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1: For tonight, expect partly cloudy skies with a few scattered showers and thunderstorms, lows into the upper 60s. For our Saturday, scattered showers and thunderstorms at times, otherwise partly sunny intervals, highs into the lower 80s. And for Saturday night, a few scattered showers and thunderstorms with lows into the upper 60s. I'm forecaster Dakota Hunter with your Erie News Now First Warning Weather Update.
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3: For tonight, expect partly cloudy skies with a few scattered showers and thunderstorms, lows into the upper 60s. For our Saturday, scattered showers and thunderstorms at times, otherwise partly sunny intervals, highs into the lower 80s. And for Saturday night, a few scattered showers and thunderstorms with lows into the upper 60s. I'm forecaster Dakota Hunter with your Erie News Now First Warning Weather Update.
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1: For tonight, expect partly cloudy skies with a few scattered showers and thunderstorms, lows into the upper 60s. For our Saturday, scattered showers and thunderstorms at times, otherwise partly sunny intervals, highs into the lower 80s. And for Saturday night, a few scattered showers and thunderstorms with lows into the upper 60s. I'm forecaster Dakota Hunter with your Erie News Now First Warning Weather Update.
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1: Meta is being ordered to pay a hefty fine for contributing to a mental health crisis among children. Mark Mayfield reports.
2: A New Mexico judge ordered the owner of Facebook and Instagram to pay $567 million into a child mental health fund set up to address harms caused by social media. In Thursday's ruling, the judge called Meta's social media platforms a significant contributing factor to the current mental health crisis among New Mexico's youth. Lawyers for Meta say the company disagrees with the ruling and plans to appeal.
1: TikTok is closing its Nashville office and laying off the entire local staff. The Tennessean reports the closure comes a little more than 2 years after the company opened its Music Row location. TikTok signed a lease for nearly 144,000 square feet of office space in April 2024. A company spokesperson says the closure will streamline operations and align teams for long-term growth. And Google is adding agentic features to Maps. It's designed to draw data from Gmail and Google Calendar to figure out which restaurants and hotels to book. Tech Report, I'm Matt Mattinson.

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1: For tonight, expect partly cloudy skies with a few scattered showers and thunderstorms, lows into the upper 60s. For our Saturday, scattered showers and thunderstorms at times, otherwise partly sunny intervals, highs into the lower 80s. And for Saturday night, a few scattered showers and thunderstorms with lows into the upper 60s. I'm forecaster Dakota Hunter with your Erie News Now First Warning Weather Update.
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2: For tonight, expect partly cloudy skies with a few scattered showers and thunderstorms, lows into the upper 60s. For our Saturday, scattered showers and thunderstorms at times, otherwise partly sunny intervals, highs into the lower 80s. And for Saturday night, a few scattered showers and thunderstorms with lows into the upper 60s. I'm forecaster Dakota Hunter with your Erie News Now First Warning Weather Update.
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3: For 90.5 WERG, I'm Mark Huffman with today's Consumer Affairs Update. The Federal Trade Commission has reached a landmark settlement with Express Scripts, one of the nation's largest pharmacy benefit managers. It requires sweeping changes aimed at lowering insulin costs and increasing transparency. The FTC estimates the agreement could reduce patients' out-of-pocket drug costs by as much as $7 billion over the next decade. Advice to home buyers: don't offer the list price. Redfin reports that buyers achieved a nearly 8% discount in 2025 by offering a lower price. Nearly two-thirds of buyers paid less than the list price, the highest share since before the pandemic. Aterian is recalling more than 200,000 PureStream Elite Travel Steamers and Mighty Little Steamers due to the risk of serious burn injury. The company has received 14 reports of injuries from hot water. I'm Mark Huffman. Learn more at consumeraffairs.com.
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1: For tonight, expect partly cloudy skies with a few scattered showers and thunderstorms, lows into the upper 60s. For our Saturday, scattered showers and thunderstorms at times, otherwise partly sunny intervals, highs into the lower 80s. And for Saturday night, a few scattered showers and thunderstorms with lows into the upper 60s. I'm forecaster Dakota Hunter with your Erie News Now First Warning Weather Update.
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1: For tonight, expect partly cloudy skies with a few scattered showers and thunderstorms, lows into the upper 60s. For our Saturday, scattered showers and thunderstorms at times, otherwise partly sunny intervals, highs into the lower 80s. And for Saturday night, a few scattered showers and thunderstorms with lows into the upper 60s. I'm forecaster Dakota Hunter with your Erie News Now First Warning Weather Update.
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2: Welcome to the Indie Film Minute. Do you know the French actress Melanie Laurent? Likely not by name, but you will have seen her in Inglourious Basterds, or as Ewan McGregor's love interest in Beginners. The Day I Saw Your Heart succeeds largely due to Laurent's presence and that of Michel Blanc, who plays her father, Eli. Never quite able to communicate well with his girls, he is more often than not in trouble for his insensitive jokes and utterances. Daughter Justine, played by Laurent, moves from relationship to relationship, never quite clicking with her many loves. But when she is done with them, Eli takes them on as the sons he never had. Unbeknownst to Justine, he brings them into his business and they become his golf buddies. Now 60 and feeling his age, Eli and his new wife are having another child. 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The Day I Saw Your Heart is one of those airy relationship comedies the French are so good at. It thrives on subtle, touching, and amusing moments and rises above the norm due to its wonderfully expressive leads. The Day I Saw Your Heart. Not in theaters. Discovery through rental.
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2: For tonight, expect partly cloudy skies with a few scattered showers and thunderstorms, lows into the upper 60s. For our Saturday, scattered showers and thunderstorms at times, otherwise partly sunny intervals, highs into the lower 80s. And for Saturday night, a few scattered showers and thunderstorms with lows into the upper 60s. I'm forecaster Dakota Hunter with your Erie News Now First Warning Weather Update.
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1: NBC News Radio, I'm Scott Carr. The Senate could vote soon on confirming Todd Blanche as the next U.S. Attorney General. This after Senator from Louisiana, Bill Cassidy, announced that he plans to vote yes to confirm Blanche. That followed announcements from Republican Senators Lisa Murkowski and Susan Collins that they would both vote no. That would have blocked Blanche from the job, with Senator Mitch McConnell absent from the Senate. President Trump is saying that Republican voters may not show up in great numbers in the upcoming midterm election.
2: The question is, will they vote? Because a lot of them are very angry at Republicans, to be honest with you.
1: Trump said they're not angry at him, but they are with the party, without offering a reason behind the anger.
2: They're not angry at me, but they are angry at Republicans. And even good presidents, they tend to lose the midterm. So I don't know what that is. Other than that, I'd say we should win easily.
1: The president said he's stepping up efforts to get out the vote with more speeches and money from his $400 million super PAC. Trump went on to say he believes Republicans will keep control of both the U.S. House and the Senate. More than 40 million in the eastern U.S. are under severe thunderstorm threats tonight. Heavy rain set to pour across the region after storms swamped many parts of the Northeast earlier this week. Flash flood watches are in effect for New York City, Washington, D.C., Charlotte, and Atlanta. And heat alerts are issued from Philadelphia to Boston. Conservative Supreme Court Justice Samuel Alito says he's not retiring, telling the Wall Street Journal that he's here for another term. Questions about Alito possibly retiring were sparked when NPR mistakenly posted a story that said Alito was stepping down when the High Court's term ended at the end of June. A senior reporter since clarified she made a mistake. Alito acknowledges to the Journal that he's heard rumblings from conservatives, though he may want to retire while President Trump is still in office. Scott Carr, NBC News Radio.
3: For tonight, expect part
1: of Supreme Court Justice Samuel Alito says he's not retiring, telling the Wall Street Journal that he's here for another term. Questions about Alito possibly retiring were sparked when NPR mistakenly posted a story that said Alito was stepping down when the High Court's term ended at the end of June. A senior reporter since clarified she made a mistake. Alito acknowledges to the Journal that he's heard rumblings from conservatives, though he may want to retire while President Trump is still in office. Scott Carr, NBC News Radio.
3: For tonight, expect partly cloudy skies with a few scattered showers and thunderstorms, lows into the upper 60s.

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1: NBC News Radio, I'm Mark Mayfield. President Trump is acknowledging Republican voters may not show up in force for the upcoming midterms. Here's Scott Carr.
2: Without offering a reason behind their anger, Trump tells Punch Bowl News Republicans nationwide seem to be not very happy with their party right now.
3: They're not angry at me, but they are angry at Republicans.
2: Though post-midterms, he says he believes Republicans will keep control of both the U.S. House and Senate.
3: And even good presidents, they tend to lose in midterms, so I don't know what that is. Other than that, I'd say we should win easily.
2: Trump says he's stepping up his efforts to get out the vote with more speeches and more money from his $400 million super PAC. I'm Scott Carr in Washington.
1: The Senate could vote soon on confirming Todd Blanche as the next U.S. Attorney General. This after Louisiana Senator Bill Cassidy announced on the Senate floor that he plans to vote yes to confirm Blanche. His announcement came after Republican Senators Lisa Murkowski and Susan Collins said they would both vote no. With Senator Mitch McConnell out from the Senate indefinitely, that meant a third GOP senator voting no would have blocked Blanche from the job. The Senate could put Blanche's nomination to a vote before the five-week August recess. Blanche was named acting attorney general by President Trump after firing Pam Bondi. The felony case has been dismissed against a former Olympian accused of vandalizing the Lincoln Memorial reflecting pool. Tammy Trujillo fills us in.
4: On Thursday, a D.C. judge officially dismissed the charge against Olympic canoeist David Hearn after U.S. Attorney Jeanine Pirro called for the case to be dropped. Hearn was charged with damaging the reflecting pool in June after President Trump claimed the pool's lining had been cut with a knife. Pirro said the damage was caused by poor workmanship and a rush to complete the job ahead of the America 250 celebration. I'm Tammy Trujillo.
1: And Spider-Man Brand New Day expected to dominate the box office once again this weekend, looking to make $150 to $160 million in its second weekend. 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
5: For tonight, expect partly cloudy skies with a few scattered showers and thunderstorms, lows into the upper 60s. For our Saturday, scattered showers and thunderstorms at times, otherwise partly sunny intervals, highs into the lower 80s. And for Saturday night, a few scattered showers and thunderstorms with lows into the upper 60s. I'm forecaster Dakota Hunter with your Erie News Now First Warning Weather Update.
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5: For tonight, expect partly cloudy skies with a few scattered showers and thunderstorms, lows into the upper 60s. For our Saturday, scattered showers and thunderstorms at times, otherwise partly sunny intervals, highs into the lower 80s. And for Saturday night, a few scattered showers and thunderstorms with lows into the upper 60s. I'm forecaster Dakota Hunter with your Erie News Now First Warning Weather Update.
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1: Let me FaceTime my op. I'm up the street.
0: Peek-a-bo.
1: Yes, AGs, I'm putting something to sleep.
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1: NBC News Radio, I'm Mark Mayfield. President Trump is making a mining push in the U.S. Speaking at a mining industry roundtable at the State Department Friday afternoon, Trump spoke on the importance of mining rare earth minerals used in everything from military weapons to automobiles.
2: We're rebuilding the national defense stockpile and investing more than $12 billion in a brand new strategic mineral reserve. And we're protecting American workers with historic tariffs on foreign copper, aluminum, steel.
1: He announced more than $100 million in grants to boost American mining schools and training. The president vowed America would never be reliant on hostile foreign nations for the minerals, adding the Interior Department is reopening shuttered mines and building new ones. The roundtable included Secretary of State Marco Rubio, Interior Secretary Doug Burgum, and top mining officials. The Senate could soon vote on confirming Todd Blanche as the next U.S. Attorney General. This after Louisiana Senator Bill Cassidy announced on the Senate floor Friday morning that he plans to vote yes to confirm Blanche. His announcement came after Republican Senators Lisa Murkowski and Susan Collins said they would both vote no. With Senator Mitch McConnell out from the Senate indefinitely, that meant a third GOP senator voting no would have blocked Blanche from the job. Blanche was named acting Attorney General by President Trump after firing Pam Bondi. A new survey shows Texas Democrat James Tallarico leading by 4 points over State Attorney General Ken Paxton in the race for U.S. Senate. Here's Chris Caraggio.
3: In the Texas Pulse, Texas A&M poll, 47% of Texas voters plan to support Tallarico, while 43% chose Paxton. The poll found Tallarico with strong support among independent, younger, and female voters, while Paxton continues to lead among men and on border security. I'm Chris Caraggio.
1: And over 40 million people are under a severe thunderstorm threat spread across 6 states in the eastern U.S. Heavy rain is set to pour across the region. 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
4: For tonight, expect partly cloudy skies with a few scattered showers and thunderstorms, lows into the upper 60s. For our Saturday, scattered showers and thunderstorms at times, otherwise partly sunny intervals, highs into the lower 80s. And for Saturday night, a few scattered showers and thunderstorms with lows into the upper 60s. I'm forecaster Dakota Hunter with your Erie News Now First Warning Weather Update.
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9: Let me make one thing clear. I don't care how important you are to me. The moment you make it clear that I'm not important to you, you become a stranger to me. I've learned that loyalty is everything. If you can't see my worth, then you have no place in my life. I don't waste time on people who don't value me. Respect is earned, not given. And I give respect to those who deserve it.
7: Flavor ever. 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
8: Yes.
9: Let me make one thing clear. I don't care how important you are to me. The moment you make it clear that I'm not important to you, you become a stranger to me. I've learned that loyalty is everything. If you can't see my worth, then you have no place in my life. I don't waste time on people who don't value me. Respect is earned, not given. And I give respect to those who deserve it. But the moment you show me that you don't care, you lose my respect, you lose my trust. 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

The Timeless Experience with Mitchell T. King. 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
1: NBC News Radio, I'm Mark Mayfield. Supreme Court Justice Samuel Alito says, despite some recent reporting, he's not retiring. Scott Carr reports.
2: Justice Alito tells the Wall Street Journal that he's here for another term. Questions about Alito retiring were sparked when NPR mistakenly posted a story saying Alito would step down when the High Court's term ended in June. That senior reporter with the network clarified later she'd made a mistake in her reporting. The conservative justice acknowledges to the Journal he's heard rumblings from conservatives to consider retiring while President Trump is still in office. Alito says, quote, it's not pleasant in the sense that it's a reminder of mortality. I'm Scott Carr in Washington.
1: Senate Republicans have reached a deal to put off acting on President Trump's voter ID bill until after the August recess. Conservative leaders in the Senate told reporters late Friday that they held a meeting with Majority Leader John Thune after speaking with Trump and meeting with Republican colleagues, and agreed to postpone action on a Senate budget resolution until after the five-week recess. They also agreed to put off voting on the Save America Act, but agreed to vote immediately on a portion of the bill which requires voters to show a picture ID in federal elections. The felony case has been dismissed against a former Olympian accused of vandalizing the Lincoln Memorial reflecting pool. Tammy Trujillo has the latest.
3: On Thursday, a D.C. judge officially dismissed the charge against Olympic canoeist David Hearn after U.S. Attorney Jeanine Pirro called for the case to be dropped. Hearn was charged with damaging the reflecting pool in June after President Trump claimed the pool's lining had been cut with a knife. Pirro said the damage was caused by poor workmanship and a rush to complete the job ahead of the America 250 celebration. I'm Tammy Trujillo.
1: And Christopher Nolan's The Odyssey has passed the 1 billion mark at the worldwide box office. The film starring Matt Damon has made over $429 million domestically and over $578 million worldwide. 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
4: For tonight, expect partly cloudy skies with a few scattered showers and thunderstorms, lows into the upper 60s. For our Saturday, scattered showers and thunderstorms at times, otherwise partly sunny intervals, highs into the lower 80s. And for Saturday night, a few scattered showers and thunderstorms with lows into the upper 60s. I'm forecaster Dakota Hunter with your Erie News Now First Warning Weather Update.
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She's burning me to hold on to this. 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I feel like this is coming to an end, and it's better for

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1: NBC News Radio, I'm Mark Mayfield. President Trump is acknowledging Republican voters may not show up in force for the upcoming midterms. Here's Scott Carr.
2: Without offering a reason behind their anger, Trump tells Punch Bowl News Republicans nationwide seem to be not very happy with their party right now.
3: They're not angry at me, but they are angry at Republicans.
2: Though post-midterms, he says he believes Republicans will keep control of both the U.S. House and Senate.
3: And even good presidents, they tend to lose in midterms, so I don't know what that is. Other than that, I'd say we should win easily.
2: Trump says he's stepping up his efforts to get out the vote with more speeches and more money from his $400 million super PAC. I'm Scott Carr in Washington.
1: Senate Republicans have reached a deal to put off acting on President Trump's voter ID bill till after the August recess. Conservative leaders in the Senate told reporters late Friday they held a meeting with Majority Leader John Thune after speaking with Trump and meeting with Republican colleagues and agreed to postpone action on a Senate budget resolution until after the five-week recess. They also agreed to put off voting on the Save America Act, but agreed to vote immediately on a portion of the bill, which requires voters to show picture ID in federal elections. The felony case has been dismissed against a former Olympian accused of vandalizing the Lincoln Memorial reflecting pool. Here's Tammy Trujillo.
4: On Thursday, a D.C. judge officially dismissed the charge against Olympic canoeist David Hearn after U.S. Attorney Jeanine Pirro called for the case to be dropped. Hearn was charged with damaging the reflecting pool in June after President Trump claimed the pool's lining had been cut with a knife. Pirro said the damage was caused by poor workmanship and a rush to complete the job ahead of the America 250 celebration. I'm Tammy Trujillo.
1: And two people are feared dead after a firefighting helicopter crashed in central Utah. The FAA says two people were on board the helicopter that was helping crews put out a wildfire near the town of Richfield. 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
5: For tonight, expect partly cloudy skies with a few scattered showers and thunderstorms, lows into the upper 60s. For our Saturday, scattered showers and thunderstorms at times, otherwise partly sunny intervals, highs into the lower 80s. And for Saturday night, a few scattered showers and thunderstorms with lows into the upper 60s. I'm forecaster Dakota Hunter with your Erie News Now First Warning Weather Update.
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1: For tonight, expect partly cloudy skies with a few scattered showers and thunderstorms, lows into the upper 60s. For our Saturday, scattered showers and thunderstorms at times, otherwise partly sunny intervals, highs into the lower 80s. And for Saturday night, a few scattered showers and thunderstorms with lows into the upper 60s. I'm forecaster Dakota Hunter with your Erie News Now First Warning Weather Update.
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Oh, I feel a lift tonight. 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

0: somebody in this room. And there may be people listening at home. I want to talk to you for a second. And just let you know, that situation is too big for you.
1: Yeah, yeah.
0: You can't handle that. 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
1: Good morning, people of God. This is Elder D.L. Stanton, 90.5 WERG. We thank God for being our Father, His Son Jesus, the Holy Ghost, sustaining and keeping power. Don't touch that.

Praise the Lord and good morning, everyone. Praise the Lord and good morning. This is Elder D.L. Stanton live with you here on WERG 90.5 early morning praise here on this Saturday morning, August the 8th. We are thankful to be here with you all today. Thankful for all of you that are tuning in, listening even now. Those that listen to us on the weekend basis, we appreciate you and we love you and we thank you for your support that you continue to give. Once again, good morning to you all. We pray that something that is played is an encouragement and an empowerment to your weekend, to your day. We want you to be strengthened by what is played as well on this morning. It feels like I haven't been here in a little bit. It was just last Saturday I wasn't here, but it is a pleasure and a joy to be back in the studio on this morning. So we are going to have a praise party this morning. We're going to have a great time this morning. That is always my goal, but I also want someone to be encouraged on this morning as well. So if your week has not been going the best, if it has not been the greatest, we want to jumpstart your weekend going into the next weekend or the next week, rather, to make it a great experience for you. So we are thankful and we are grateful. Listen, I am Elder D.L. Stanton saying that I love you to life, and we are getting ready to dive into the music on this morning. I love you to life.

Amen. That was Jason Nelson with Jesus is the Answer for the World Today. And Jesus is still truly the answer for our country, our world, our cities, everything in surrounding areas. Jesus is the answer for the world today. Listen, this morning at 9 a.m., the Fatherhood Fellowship, sponsored by 100 Black Men of Erie Omega Sci-Fi Fraternity, Incorporated, in partnership with Birthroot, will meet at the ECAT building, 650 East Avenue, inviting fathers in all stages to come get connected to each other in community resources. Once again, that is this morning at 9 a.m. at the ECAT building, 650 East Avenue. Also, Sunday, August 9th at 3 p.m., Friday, August 14th from 5 p.m. until 6 p.m., the Breeze Band will be performing the We Are Joy and Pain Tribute Band performance, tribute to Frankie Beverly and Maze on the Perry Square stage. The band will play hits such as Before I Let Go, What's Going On, and Joy and Pain. The Erie community is invited to come and enjoy. Also, Saturday, August 22nd from 12 p.m. until 4 p.m., First Good Samaritan and Me Zion Church, 3209 Pennsylvania Avenue, is having a back-to-school giveaway. This event will feature food, games, music, and more. So we want you to go over and support them as well. And then also on August the 22nd from 11 a.m. until 4 p.m., the Men's Board of Mount Ebal Missionary Baptist Church, 1617 East 26th Street, is sponsoring a chicken and rib dinner fundraiser. Chicken and rib dinners, homemade baked goods will also be available. The Erie community is invited to come enjoy a delicious meal while supporting Mount Ebal Missionary Baptist Church. Tickets and additional information available. Please contact phone number 814-969-2469. Those are just a few of our announcements for this morning. We want you to stay tuned to our radio broadcast this morning. I pray that you are feeling great. We are still early in our broadcast this morning, so let someone know we are live on air and they still have time to raise a praise. This song is entitled Nothing Else, and it is by J.J. Harrison and Youthful Praise. This is Elder D.L. Stanton saying that I love you to life.

We thank the Lord for his glory, and we thank God that he is going to return back to us at a proper and appointed time, and we are so anxiously awaiting for that day. Listen, we have some more announcements here for you. Once again, the back to school event that will be taking place at First Good Samaritan AME Zion Church, 3209 Pennsylvania Avenue, on August the 22nd, between the hours of 12 p.m. until 4 p.m. Also on that day, on the Lower East Side of town, Shiloh Baptist Church Youth Ministry is hosting their last day of summer break event in the church parking lot, 901 East 5th Street. This event will include snacks, games, a time of prayer for all young people as they begin their new school year. For additional information, contact Reverend Denise Whitaker at 814-453-4909. September 12th at 4 p.m., there will be a gala celebration at the Masonic Temple, 32 West 8th Street, celebrating this 22nd pastoral anniversary of Bishop Frankie Quinn and Lady Quinn. The closeout service is on Sunday, September the 13th at 11 a.m. at Christian Ministries of the Apostolic Faith Church, 930 Liberty Street, where the guest speaker is Suffragan Bishop Ryan Tinsley. Banquet tickets available. For that information, ticket information, you can contact Minister Monique Daniels at 814-449-7976. Also, Mount Pleasant Missionary Baptist Church, 1813 Shaw Avenue, are pleased to announce two special occasions in the life of their church and extend an invitation to the Erie community to celebrate with them. Mount Pleasant Missionary Baptist Church has begun a capital campaign to remodel and renew their sanctuary. Secondly, they are honored and thankful to be celebrating their 60th church anniversary with a Diamond Jubilee Anniversary Gala. Special anniversary services and events are being planned. Additional information regarding dates and events will be shared soon. Should you have any questions, contact Pastor Tylon Foster Manis, Pastor, or Deacon Keith A. Dixon, Chairman of the Deacon Board, at 814-459-7493. There's a lot going on in our city with our churches and our religious places of worship. We have a lot going on here in this city, so let's go out and support all of these churches. Once again, Shiloh for their back-to-school event, First Good Samaritan for their back-to-school event, Mount Pleasant with all that they have going on, renovations to their sanctuary and their Diamond Jubilee Gala. Also Mount Ebal with their dinner that they will be hosting as well for their men's ministry. So there's a lot for us to take part in and to sow into as well. So we are thankful and we are grateful unto God for all that he is doing. We're going to dive back into the music. This is Elder D.L. Stanton saying that I love you to life.

Jeremiah 17.

0: he's right there. I'm gonna tell him all about it.
1: Amen, amen, and amen. Always going to tell God about all of my problems so that I know that he will hear me and so that he can solve them for me. We are thankful and we are grateful that God is a way maker, a promise keeper, and a problem solver. So we are right about through the first hour of our broadcast, through our time together on this morning. And, you know, once we get to this point, we like to say a quick word of prayer for our bereaved families, those that may be going through transition, death, whatever it may be. We want to stand in the gap for them and pray for them. For those that may not have the words to say, we want to pray for them in this moment. So we're going to pray. Right now, as I'm praying, pray with me. God, thank you for this day, this time, and this opportunity to just to call upon your name once again. God, we ask you to be our strength, be our peace, be our joy, be our peace that we need you to be, God. God, we thank you for bringing us to this. But God, we know that you won't leave us in whatever we may be going through currently, God. So God, take us with you. Keep us in your hands, God. Keep us alongside of you, God. Lead us and guide us along this journey, along this way that we are going. When it comes to having to make decisions, when it comes to having to think correctly, God, we ask you that your Holy Ghost power and your presence takes over so that we can think the right way, move the right way, and serve the right way, even in the midst of our transitions, even in the midst of death, God, even in the midst of separations, God, from loved ones, Lord. Lord, we ask you to just continue to be God, because you're the only one that can be God. God, allow us to not try and take your place, but allow you to do all that you are capable of doing. That is everything, God. Everything you do, you can do anything but fail, God. So we know that you are not going to fail us. We know that you are not going to leave us. We know that you are going to keep us because you are a keeper. We know that you are a healer, you're a sustainer. And you are a redeemer, God. So, God, we ask you just to heal our hearts, heal our minds, God, heal our thoughts so that we can think good thoughts, God. I know that transition and loss of a loved one and separation is hard. But, God, we know that you can guide us through this path, guide us through these emotions that we have, God, and we know that you are able to still give us joy in the midst of this pain, God. God, we know that you are able to give us peace in the midst of this confusion as well, God. Even though we are weak, allow your strength to be made perfect in our weakness, God. Continue to build us up. Continue to make us stronger. Continue to allow us to call on your name, even when we feel like we are getting better, God, even when we feel like we are not struggling anymore. Allow us to continue to lean on you, even when you allow us to overcome, God. We love you, and we appreciate you in your son Jesus' name. Amen. This is Elder D.L. Stanton saying that I love you to life.

Hey, man, I'll take Jesus every time I get the chance because he is that great, he is that wonderful, and he does anything for us, and he can do anything rather than fail or but fail. So we are thankful for God, and we are thankful for Jesus and the Holy Ghost sustaining and keeping power in our lives. Listen, special thank you to everyone who supported or supports us on the weekend basis, week-to-week basis. We say thank you, thank you, thank you so very much. We appreciate you, and we love you all to life. Christian Ministries of the Apostolic Faith Church is celebrating the 22nd pastoral anniversary of Bishop Frankie Quinn and Lady Quinn through the dates of September 11th through the 13th this year, 2026. The theme is Grounded, Guided, and Growing. And on Friday, September the 11th at 6 p.m., there will be an evening service at Christian Ministries of the Apostolic Faith, 930 Liberty Street. The guest speaker will be the Honorable Bishop Lambert W. Gates, Sr., the presiding bishop of the Pentecostal Churches of the Apostolic Faith International. For more information, please contact Minister Monique Daniels at 814-449-7976. And then also, once again, there will be a gala celebration that same weekend. That will be September the 12th at 4 p.m. At the Masonic Temple, 32 West 8th Street. And the closeout service is on Sunday, September 13th at 11 a.m. Same location, Christian Ministries of the Apostolic Faith Church. 930 Liberty Street, guest speaker, Suffragan Bishop, Bishop Ryan Tinsley. For more information on the banquet or ticket availability, please contact Minister Monique Daniels, 814-449-7976. And then also, Youth Leadership Institute of Erie Pathway for Change event will take place on Saturday, November 21st from 6:30 to 9 p.m. at the Ambassador Banquet and Conference Center. For more information on that, please call phone number 814-806-0103. We're getting ready to dive back into the music. This song is entitled Favor, and it is by Trey Daniel. This is Elder D.L. Stanton saying that I love you to life.

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Just because you got to get through this thing just a few more days. I want you to lift up your voice. I want you to give him a shout. I want you to give him a Holy Ghost high.

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1: Amen. Listen, we have some additional announcements for you all before we get out of here today. The International Bible Way Ohio Diocese concludes its conference today. The morning walk of praise will be from 8 to 9 a.m. at the summit, followed by an hour of power, praise, and worship with Apostle Garney Davis, Pastor Vicky Jones as well. And then there will be a picnic and fellowship at Waldemere Park. For additional information, please reach out to Pastor Tyrone Clark. Telephone number 814-602-0585. Once again, Saturday, August 22nd, from 11 a.m. to 4 p.m., the Men's Board of Mount Ebal Missionary Baptist Church, 1617 East 26th Street, is sponsoring a chicken and rib dinner fundraiser. Chicken or rib dinners, homemade baked goods will also be available. The Erie community is invited to come and enjoy delicious meals while supporting Mount Ebal Baptist Church. Tickets and additional information available at phone number 814-969-2469. Also, First Good Samaritan and Me Zion Church will be hosting their back-to-school giveaway. This event will feature food, games, music, and more on Saturday, August 22nd between the hours of noon and 4 p.m. And also, Shiloh Baptist Church also has a last day of summer event in their church's parking lot, 901 East 5th Street, on August 22nd from noon to 1:30 p.m. Please contact Reverend Denise Whitaker at number 814-453-4909. We have some more music for you before we get out of your way. This is Elder D.L. Stanton saying that I love you to life.

Yes, sir. I need y'all to get your tambourines out. Get your washboards out. It's time.

0: need it. You ought to look at somebody and just point at them and say, you need power. Point at them and say, you need power.
1: I'm thankful for God's power, and I'm thankful for all that he continues to do in the lives of his people and each and every one of your lives as well. I'm thankful that we had time to spend together today and able to raise a praise in our homes, in our cars, wherever we may have been on this morning. But we are thankful and grateful for this opportunity once again. But it is now our time to sign off and sign out. And just want to say thank you, thank you, thank you again for supporting us on this morning and throughout the months and days and weeks that you always tune in. We appreciate you and we love you all to life. We're going to pray. God, thank you for this time, this day, and this opportunity just to say thank you once again. Thank you for allowing us to raise a praise on this morning. Thank you for every listener. Thank you for every viewer. Thank you for every call, every message that was called in or sent in on this morning. We appreciate you and we love you. Keep us safe from all hurt, harm, and danger. In your son Jesus' name, amen. This is Elder D.L. Stanton signing off, saying that I love you to life and have a great and safe weekend.

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1: 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Got DJ Los and guess who's in the studio with me today?
0: Good morning, family.
1: That's what I'm talking about. 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
1: 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Got DJ Los and guess who's in the studio with me today?
0: Good morning, family.
1: That's what I'm talking about. I got my girl Dinah in the building.
0: Good morning.
1: Also known as Dinah and Timmy Show. Y'all sit back today. We're going back to the classics. Right here on 90.5 WERG. Keep it

0: 90.5 WERG. Sounds of Frederick Gentle. I got a special guest in here with me all day today. I'm good. Thank you for coming in, Dinah.
1: You're welcome. You're welcome. I was trying to sneak out the door, and I was like, whoa. Right. I didn't know he was here. Yeah. And Carlos said, could you help me? I was like, all right, I'll stay.
0: I need you today.
1: always good to be needed.
0: Thank you. Yep.
1: Portions of this program are being brought to you with funds provided by GCAT, the Greater Erie Community Action Committee, located at 18 West 9th Street in downtown Erie, the premier anti-poverty organization in Erie County. 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The Greater Erie Community Action Committee, a proud partner of Super Soul Saturday program on 90.5 WERG. For additional information, 814-459-4581. And this morning at 9 a.m., the Fatherhood Fellowship, sponsored by 100 Black Men of Erie, Omega Sci-Fi Fraternity Incorporated, in partnership with Birthroot, will meet at the ECAT building, 650 East Avenue, inviting fathers in all stages. Come get connected to each other and community resources.
0: All right. Anyway, y'all keep it locked right here. The Carlos and Dinah Show is going down right now on 90.5 WERG. Yeah.

0: 90.5 WERG. Y'all know how I do when I do what I do when I come down here. I started off slow and then I pick you up. But y'all keep it locked right here. And I got my special, special good friend in the building with me today. So I'm definitely all right. What's going on, Dinah?
1: Well, you know what? It's a good day.
0: Yes, it is.
1: Sun's trying to shine.
0: That's right.
1: And it's going to get warmer.
0: That's right. So it's going to be a great day.
1: Yes, it is. So far for you right now, it's good for you.
0: Yes, it's good. Yes. Yeah, let's keep going.
1: Okay. The Robert Benjamin Wiley Community Charter School, located at 1446 East Lake Road, successfully serving the urban community for 26 years, is a free public charter school for students in grades K through 8. The Robert Benjamin Wiley Community Charter School, whose slogan is, "Realize Your Quality, Erie Public School Choice," is a proud sponsor of Super Soul Saturday program. Sunday, tomorrow, August 9th at 3 p.m., the Breeze Band will be performing We Are Joy and Pain tribute live performance as part of the Pine Grill Jazz Reunion. This performance will be held at the Martin Luther King Park in Buffalo, New York. The Erie community is invited to follow the band over to Buffalo and support the Breeze Band and the Pine Grill Jazz Reunion. So after church, I guess you can all go on over there.
0: Yeah, I make can't go. I got to play tomorrow night. Oh. You know, I play at the Post on Sunday.
1: Oh, that's right.
0: Yeah, and tomorrow in the Post is wear your jersey. So you got to come out with your team. You know, football season is starting.
1: Oh, it's coming up.
0: So put your team on. What's your team?
1: Steelers.
0: Oh, see, I told y'all we was all right.
1: I was just reading about Tony Romo.
0: Yeah.
1: What's going on with him?
0: Oh,
1: he's like, yeah.
0: We're going to get into that in a minute.
1: Okay. All right,
0: anyway, y'all keep it locked right here at 90.5 WERG. The Block Party's in the building.

0: 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Hey, Dinah, I just came up with this great idea, right?
1: What is that, Carlos?
0: Well, I want to see how many people are listening today, right? What fans are listening? Steelers fans, Browns fans, ooh, Cowboy fans. So what we're going to do is we're going to see how many call-ins we get. And by the time the show is over, we're going to announce who the winner was, which I already know who it's going to be anyway. So, anyway, if y'all are there listening, give us a call. Shout out and represent your team today. Uh-huh. Football season is officially underway, right?
1: Yes, yes. 814-459-9374.
0: That's what I'm talking about. Keep it locked right here. The block party's in the building with Dinah. Let's go.

0: That's what I'm talking about, that old Peebo. Peebo was a bad boy. What he Dinah?
1: Oh, yes, he was.
0: Hey, Dinah, yes. I ain't going to say the team. And I'm just going to get there. You ever notice that the team with the star?
1: Yes.
0: When you ride by their house during mid-football season toward, yeah. Well, closer toward the playoffs, there's a lot of flat-screen TVs outside. I'm just saying, I've noticed that.
1: That star that's silver and they got some blue in it or something. There's blue.
0: Yeah. It's okay. A lot of broken flat screens outside. Yeah. I'm going to start going by their house during the game and ask them, can I just buy the TV? Just let me buy the TV.
1: No, just stand at the door and just hand it to me.
0: Yeah. Anyway, y'all keep it locked. Call in to represent your team right here. What's the phone number again, Dinah?
1: 814-459-9374. Call us.
0: That's what I'm talking about.

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0: Rolling featuring Donna today. Donna, the Steeler fans must not be woke yet.
1: They're asleep. They are definitely, except you
0: yeah,
1: and I.
0: Yeah, yeah, we are.
1: So we got two.
0: Yeah, we got two. Put us on the list. We can get on there too, right?
1: Yes.
0: Anyway, listen, I got a new October London. I got to play this. I like this song. Okay. It's really nice. Check it out.

0: Hey, Donna.
1: Yes, Carlos.
0: Maybe once I pick the music up, the Steeler fans will get up and call. You know what it is. They kind of funny about that.
1: You know, they don't wake up until like 10.
0: Yeah.
1: No, 9:45 when the birthday's.
0: Yeah, yeah. Anyway, y'all keep it locked right here. This is the Block Party featuring Dinah today. Let's go, y'all.

0: Anyway, I ain't heard from them Stiller fans. I don't know what's going on this morning, but they've had to get up and hit us. We got a couple of them over here.
1: Yeah, we do.
2: Happy heavenly birthday, Martha Beeson Duck. Passed away 2 years ago. From your son, Vernon Duck, you are truly missed.
0: Keep it locked.

You see, I know you have it hard sometimes. But when you feel like you need me, or you can call me. You see, because I'll be somewhere around. You see, not only that, you see, I'll be your bridge over troubled waters. You see, the reason why I say this, baby, is because I love you, girl. I love you so much. Oh, sometimes I can't even explain. You see, you're like a flower that blooms in any season. And that's why I like to say, you're my flower, baby. You're my flower.

0: songs like that that make this worth doing, you know what I mean? Yes. That's what makes me get up on Saturday morning, just to hear stuff like this, you know?
1: Absolutely.
0: I love it. New Birth was one of the best bands. Still is to me, ever.
1: Yeah, their songs never get old.
0: Yes.
1: It's like you said, your aunts, they can play this all day.
0: Play it all day. My Aunt Joyce and Lois and Renly. This is all we heard back then.
1: Good morning, Renly.
0: Yeah. You can go ahead and do that. Yeah. You ready?
1: Which one I was going to do? Oh, anything?
0: Anything.
1: Okay, anything. Thank you. 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
0: Yeah.
1: See me find another one.
0: And you're doing a good job. And I am so glad you're here.
1: Saturday, August 22nd from 11 a.m. until 4 p.m., the Men's Board of Mount Ebal Missionary Baptist Church, 1617 East 26th Street, is sponsoring a chicken and rib dinner fundraiser. Ooh.
0: Right.
1: Chicken or rib dinners, homemade baked goods will also be available. The Erie community is invited to come enjoy a delicious meal while supporting Mount Ebal Missionary Baptist Church. 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And also, Sunday Fun Day. Cornhole Tournament, August 16th. The start time is 3 p.m. West 2nd and Walnut, 1st, 2nd, and 3rd prize winners. All are welcome.
0: That's right. Y'all make sure y'all get out there. That's my nephew, Joe Jones, and Lawrence. I'm throwing that together. So y'all make sure y'all get out. Show support.

0: That's one of my favorites right there, Dinah. I love that song right there.
1: Who's saying that?
0: That's the Temptations.
1: Oh.
0: Yeah. We got a special request, too. Somebody asked for a little bit of Al Green, right?
1: Yes, Fox. Good morning, Fox.
0: Yeah, we got you, Fox.
1: Yeah, my ex-neighbor.

700 of them there playing nothing but oldies. Come out there with your jerseys on and show us who you're representing. Some of y'all don't come because I'm going to laugh at you. Keep it locked right here. The Block Party featuring Dinah.

0: Nothing like some classic Al Green for you. Am I right, Donna? I love it. Love the old school. I love what Timmy been doing for years, Don, with this. Get to come in and just go back. Yeah.
1: Just relax.
0: Yeah. Special request right here.

birthday to Julianne Blanks, August 4th, from family and friends. Happy birthday to Billy Hobson Jr., celebrating on August 5th from your family. Happy birthday to Akeem Satterfield and his uncle Billy Hobson, celebrating on the same day, August 5th, from your families. We love you. Happy 19th birthday to Antoine Cruz, celebrating on August 6th. We love you from your mom, Grandpa Billy, Ma, Debbie, and Jaheim. Happy birthday to Pastor D.F. Hunter, August 7th, from family, friends, and the Morning Star Baptist Church family. Happy birthday to Melvin Monty Jordan, August 8th.

0: ago. From your son, Vernon Duck, you are truly missed. Happy 41st wedding anniversary to Billy and Debbie Hobson, celebrating on August 3rd. We love you from your family.
1: It's everybody's birthday.
0: That's all the ones we got. I hope I got everybody.
1: Right. But happy birthday. Y'all keep it locked right here at 90.5 WERG, the Block Party with Dinah today.
0: Yeah.
1: Let's ride.

0: 90.5 WRG. What's going on,
1: well,
0: Dinah?
1: I'm getting phone calls. Everybody, pretty near new Miss Rhoda. And I guess apparently the website's down for Pitt's funeral home. And I got a call saying that everything's going to be at Pitt's funeral home on Pine. I just got a little bit of information, and they're saying that it's 10 a.m. to 12 p.m. And again, everything for Miss Rhoda is at Pitt's funeral home on Pine Avenue from 10 a.m. to 12 p.m. And I'm not sure if the funeral is at 12, if that service starts at 12 or the viewing is 10 to 12. So I'll get more information and I'll let you all know.
0: Yes, appreciate that. Also, got to send one special one out to her. This is coming from myself.
1: And the Libras, baby, and the Libras, right? Libras. Yeah, yes.
0: I was looking for a certain song, I can't find it, but I'm just dropped this right
1: okay.
0: now. Just to let you know, things ain't gonna be what it used to be without her. You know? 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

0: That's going out to Rhodey. 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
1: Yes, that knew her. 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
0: She's gone, but she ain't gonna never be forgotten.
1: No way.
0: That's a Buffalo Road legend right there. Real talk. And the Metroplex. Rhodey used to beat me there. Anyway, we love you. We're going to miss you. Y'all keep it locked right here. Yes. The Block Party featuring Dinah's in the building.

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Again, for Miss Rhoda A. Martin, his funeral home, 10 to 12, visitation, and 12 p.m. celebration of life. 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

the Metroplex. Again, for Miss Rhoda A. Martin, Pitts Funeral Home, 10 to 12, visitation, and 12 p.m. celebration of life. 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

0: From yours truly, also to my wife, Maylee. Nothing but love for her.
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0: Choya Clark. Remember, Choya, you are a king. You are not down, but kings get back up. Dust off that, keep the dust off and keep it moving.
1: That's
0: Choya
1: right.
0: Choya Clark, keep it moving, brother. Keep That's it moving. Right. You all right. You're going to be all right.
1: Rock steady.
0: Yes, sir.

0: up, the shoes off. I want to listen. I got a song I want you to hear. Boy, this thing is bad. Man, I want you to check out this groove, okay?
1: All right.
0: Well, hold on 1 second. Put the needle down right here. Check it out.

0: 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The Eagle's Nest School offers small classroom sizes, exceptional teaching, transformational learning experiences, and a commitment to the exploration of heritage and culture. For more information, 814-283-4595. The Eagle's Nest, whose slogan is, "We Soar for Higher," a proud sponsor of Super Soul Saturday program on 90.5 WERG. The UN... 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
1: That's what I'm talking about. Maybe we need to have you start doing that. Sound pretty good. You
0: really?
1: Yeah, for real.
0: Aw, yeah. Thank you. Yeah. I was like...
1: No, you did real good.
0: Okay,
1: appreciate you.
0: Thank you.

0: BRG, I had a song that I wanted to play for Rhodey that it came to mind. I was thinking about it, and when I played Free, I'm going to play another Denise Williams. Okay. And it's called Black Butterfly. One of my favorite cuts right here. Yeah. It reminds me of her. You hear me?
1: Yeah.

0: 90.5 WERG, the block party's in the building with Dinah. We've been on a kind of a mellow tip today. I tried to go up, but they stopped me. They said, go back down to this and that. So we're going to do it, and we're going to play what the people want to hear anyway.
1: That's right, because they're our listeners.
0: That's right. Also, I got to give a shout out to my number one, Mary Frances. Nothing but love for her, right?
1: Yeah, and happy birthday, Lenny.
0: Yeah, yes. Mary Frances, this one's for you.

program. The Erie community is invited to wake up with Chatting with Sonya and Friends every Sunday morning on WICU at 6:30 a.m. The program can also be seen on Erie News Now, plus every Saturday morning at 11:30 a.m. and Tuesday nights at 10:30 p.m. You're invited to join them every week as they speak the truth, share stories, and embrace power. 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And again, the Pitts Funeral Home website for Rhoda A. Martin is not working right now, and her visitation is 10 a.m. to 12 p.m. at Pitts Funeral Home, 2926 Pine Avenue. The celebration of life will be following at 12 p.m. and the repast at the Metroplex. Sunday Fun Day Cornhole Tournament, August 16th. 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

0: She's here to keep me company today. She's doing a fabulous job.
1: Oh, thank you.
0: I love it, straight up. This next one, I'm sending this one, next song out to anybody that's lost somebody in the last few years. Family, friends, everybody.
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1: This is one of my new favorite ones. It's a remix, or should I say a remake, of Floyd's We Say Yes. Tank remade it, though. It's nice.

0: Listen here, so when it comes to the call in for the football, for the football team and the who's representing who, of course, who won?
1: The Steelers, of course.
0: 6, and Dallas had how many?
2: Two.
0: Oh, okay. Yeah. They didn't even have 5 this time. No. We know we stay up on them 1, but they only had 2 this time.
1: Yeah, yes, they tied with the Bills.
0: Oh, man, dead last. Anyway, y'all, if you ain't busy tomorrow, y'all stop out at the post tomorrow. I'm in there from 7 until represent your team. Come on, have a good time, grown folks vibe. That's what we do every Sunday, right?
2: Yeah.
0: Anyway, I got a couple more coming in. Lee Smith coming up, so y'all keep it locked right here. The Block Party with Dinah today. That sound good, don't it?

0: said something about the Broncos.
1: Oh, yes. JT. JT, all the way from Erie, Pennsylvania, is a Bronco fan.
0: It's two of them, right?
1: Two what?
0: Two Bronco fans in Erie.
1: No, he's the only one that called in and said he's a Bronco fan.
0: Oh, there's another one, too. I got a cousin. He's a Broncos fan.
1: Oh, you got another cousin?
0: It's like three of them, I know.
1: Oh, okay.
0: One of them, he left, though. He moved to Mississippi.
1: Okay.
0: I want to play. I'm going to dedicate this next one to the Cowboys during football season. This is going out to y'all. It's called I Want to Go Outside and Cry in the Rain. Yeah, I'm just having fun. I know Lee Smith is coming up next. He's a Bills fan, so he's probably going to trash us. So we might as well take advantage of this.

0: Jay-Z out there crying.
1: Yeah, that's going out to the Cowboy fans and the Browns fans and the Bills, too, because they 5 Super Bowls and came back with nothing. I'm sorry. Hey, Lee. I'm sorry, Lee. Lee said I won't be on for 2 months behind that. Anyway, I got to play that October London one more time. I normally don't do that, but I like the song so much, I'm going to play it again.
2: It was beautiful.
1: Yeah, let's hit it. Check it out.

0: His name is Rashad Patterson. Bad boy.
1: Oh, yes.
0: I love him.
1: He's a child prodigy, actually. He was in movies.
0: Yeah.
1: When he was a little kid.
0: Okay. Tough dude. Love him. Anyway, we got about two more coming up for y'all, and then we out of here. Let me give you another October, London. Check this out.

0: party show today featuring Dinah, my new protege.
1: And I forgot, and I'm just trying to think, what do I say when I sign off? Because this is so
0: different. Yeah.
1: Watch and pray.
0: Right.
1: That's, I can't think of this first one.
0: Be kind. No,
1: thank you. Be kind because it's free.
0: Right.
1: Watch and pray.
0: See, that's telling you I'll be listening. Yeah. Anyway, coming up, Lee Smith. And the Super Soul Saturday, yeah, and the Super Soul Saturday team right here on 90.5 WERG. We
1: out. It was real. It was real, yes. Marlo.
0: We're going to do it again.

0: 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The new block party right here, Erie's number one college radio station. And let Carlos know that the Bills Mafia has a hit out on him for talking about the Bills like that. But it's all good because we won't know until January who's going to make it to the Super Bowl. Music continues with Mulholland Drive on 90.5. Hey, Snoop Dogg.
1: This is a death row summer. And we're about to get off into this October London featuring LaToya Williams. Yes.

0: me.
1: Yes. 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
2: 90.5 WERG. Reminding you, tomorrow, Sunday, August 9th at 3 p.m., the Breeze Band will be performing We Are Joy and Pain Tribute live performance as part of the Pine Grill Jazz Reunion. This performance will be held at the Martin Luther King Park in Buffalo, New York. The community is invited to follow the band over to Buffalo and support the Breeze Band and the historic Pine Grill Jazz Reunion. For those who can't make it, Friday, August 14th from 5 until 6, the Breeze Band will be performing We Are Joy and Pain Tribute Band performance tribute to Frankie Beverly and Mays on the Perry Square stage. The band will play hits such as Before I Let Go, What's Going On, and Joy and Pain. The Erie community is invited to come and enjoy an evening of great fun. The music continues right now. We've got Tone Stiff. This is Fly.

Music from Tone Stith on 90.5 WERG. And we'd like to remind you on Saturday, August 22nd from 11 a.m. until 4 p.m., the Men's Board of Mount Ebal Missionary Baptist Church, 1617 East 26th Street, is sponsoring a chicken and rib dinner fundraiser. Chicken or rib dinners, homemade baked goods will also be available. The Erie community is invited to come enjoy a delicious meal while supporting Mount Ebal Missionary Baptist Church. Tickets and additional information are available 814-969-2469. That number again is 814-969. That's 2469. This has been a reminder from your friends at 90.5 WERG.

0: 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We'll be right back. We've got more strong songs on the way.
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Love Calls on 90.5 WERJ. Music from the Barquets. 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

0: Music from Will Downing on 90.5 WERG. We got the music coming right here on Erie's number one college radio station. 1 o'clock hour is JD with the countdown, so keep it right here, Erie's number one college radio station. We'd like to remind you that coming up on Saturday, August 22nd from 12 p.m. until 4 p.m., First Good Samaritan AME Zion Church, 3209 Pennsylvania Avenue, is having a back-to-school giveaway. This event will feature food, games, music, and more. Also on that same day from 12 until 1:30, Shiloh Baptist Church Youth Ministry is hosting their last day of summer break event in their church parking lot, 901 East 5th Street. This event will include snacks, games, a time of prayer for all young people as they begin their new school year. And for additional information, you can contact Reverend Denise Whitaker at 814-453-4909. 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
0: Sunday, August 9th at 3 p.m., the Breeze Band will be performing We Are Joy and Pain Tribute live performance as part of the Pine Grill Jazz Reunion. This performance will be held at the Martin Luther King Park in Buffalo, New York. 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

JD's Countdown is coming up at the top of the hour. He has a really nice show set up for you. Keep it locked on Erie's number one college radio station, 90.5. Welcome to the city. 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
1: 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Tomorrow, the Trinity Cafe will be looking at Stephen, an early interpreter of Christianity, and the topic is Something Worth Dying For. The scriptural references are Acts 6, 7 through 10, and Acts 7, 54 to 60. And the closeout is The Right Man for the Job. We'll be right back with more of the countdown following these messages from our sponsors.
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0: 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This is Neo, Champagne Life, on 90.5 WRG for my uncle, Monty Jordan.
1: Yes. It was a beautiful day. It's gonna be a beautiful night. Break out the champagne. Everybody get a glass. Let's start it off sexy. What do you say?

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1: JD's Countdown, he's doing his thing right here every Saturday from 1 till 2 and doing a really good job right up into our last two songs of the Countdown. Community Health Net will hold its Board of Directors annual luncheon on Friday, September 18th at the Sheraton Hotel. The featured speaker will be Eric Keel and will present Shaping the Future of Healthcare. 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Community Health Net, compassion, respect, and dignity for all. We'll be right back with more of the Countdown right after these messages from our supporters.
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0: Shout out to the Queen, Miss Bernice, for listening. 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

JD's recap. Pastor Mike Jr., amazing. Music Soul Child, Buddy. Stokely, Need Love. Keith Robinson, Love Somebody. Kalani featuring Usher.

0: stand up.
1: Way to do your thing, JD. You took your time and you did it right. Great job, Jay. And we've got more strong songs on the way. In the background is music from Rhythm and Jazz. And we're going to take a time out to say happy birthday to the following individuals. They include Julian Blanks, who celebrated August 4th. That's from family and friends. Mr. Billy Hobson Jr., who celebrated on August the 5th from your family. Happy birthday to Akeem Satterfield, along with his Uncle Billy, both celebrating on August 5th. Antoine Cruz celebrates his 19th birthday on August 6th. Happy birthday to Pastor D.F. Hunter, who celebrated yesterday, August 7th, from family and friends in the Morningstar Baptist Church family. Melvin Monty Jordan celebrates today. Happy birthday, Monty, brother-in-law, from family and friends. Enjoy your day. Happy 55th birthday to Huncho Crosby, who celebrates tomorrow, from the lady who keeps you smiling. Mary Jackson celebrates August 15th, and that's from your friend Craig. Happy birthday to Pam Thigpen, August 9th. Also, happy birthday to Henry Miller. Happy birthday, Hen. Hope you have a great birthday. In loving memory of Ethel Jones, who would have celebrated her 98th birthday on August the 5th. With love from your children, Sandra and Larry Jones, you'll always remain forever in our hearts, Mom. Happy heavenly birthday to Grandma Leola Brewer and Mrs. Perlene Hobson, who's celebrating both in heaven on August 8th. We love you, Billy, Debbie, Whitney, Antoine, and Jaheim. Happy heavenly birthday to Martha Beeson Duck. Passed away 2 years ago today. And that's from your son, Vernon Duck. You are truly missed. And happy 41st wedding anniversary to Billy and Debbie Hobson, who celebrated on August 3rd. We love you from your family. And truly thank you for allowing me to be your DJ that day back in, I believe that was 1985. I remember Sunset Inn. Great time. We're going to take our time up to the 2 o'clock hour, so keep it locked. Erie's number one college radio station, covering your weekends and holidays, WERJ.

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0: A blast from the past.

A Blast from the Past. That was music from Lonnie Wall featuring L.A. Page and Kilo. Super Soul Saturday tribute back in the day. This is Neo, Up and Out, and I'm Gone.

Music from Kevin Ross and Spin on 90.5 WERJ. Just like to let you know that coming up on September 12th at 4 p.m., there will be a gala celebration at the Masonic Temple, 32 West 8th Street, celebrating the 22nd pastoral anniversary of Bishop Frankie Quinn and Lady Quinn. The closeout service is on Sunday, September 13th at 11 a.m. at Christian Ministries of the Apostolic Faith Church, 930 Liberty Street, where the guest speaker will be Bishop Ryan Tinsley. Banquet tickets are available, and for more information, contact Monique Daniels at 814-449-7976. We'd also like to let you know that on Saturday, August 22nd, from 11 a.m. until 4 p.m., the Men's Board of Mount Ebal Missionary Baptist Church, 1617 East 26th Street, is sponsoring a chicken and rib dinner fundraiser. Chicken and rib dinners, homemade baked goods will also be available. The Erie community is invited to come enjoy a delicious meal while supporting Mount Ebal Missionary Baptist Church. Tickets and additional information at 814-969-2469. Also on that same day, Saturday, August the 22nd, at 12 noon until 4 p.m., First Good Samaritan AME Zion Church is having a back-to-school giveaway. This event will feature food, games, music, giveaways, and more. And Shiloh Baptist Church will also have an event on that day from 12 noon until 1:30 p.m. It is being hosted by Shiloh Baptist Church, their last day of summer break event in the church parking lot at 901 East 5th Street. This event will include snacks, games, and a time of prayer for all young people as they begin their new school year. On August 28th, that's Friday, August 28th, from 10 a.m. until 12 noon, there will be a forum, Mental Wellness and Suicide Awareness for Minority Veterans, Turning Awareness into Action, Building Hope, Strengthening Communities, Saving Lives. This event is more than awareness. It is action, education, and connection, and will emphasize that mental health is not weakness. It is a priority, and seeking help is a sign of strength. These have been community messages from your friends here at 90.5 WERG. In the background is WizKid featuring Tim's and Essence.

That's music from Kim, his latest One Love on 90.5 WERG. I'd like to remind you, Christian Ministries of the Apostolic Faith Church is celebrating the 22nd pastoral anniversary of Bishop Frankie Quinn and Lady Quinn, September 11th through the 13th. The theme is Grounded, Guided, and Growing. And on Friday, September 11th at 6 p.m., there will be an evening service at Christian Ministries of the Apostolic Faith Church, 930 Liberty Street. The guest speaker will be Honorable Bishop Lambert W. Gates, Sr., the presiding bishop of the Pentecostal Churches of the Apostolic Faith International. For more information regarding the host of events, the banquet, and also other activities, contact Monique Daniels. The number is 814-449-7976. That's 814-449-7976. Also, special shout out going out to Brother Gavin. Congratulations on your work that you're doing now, and we look forward to your material as we host right here at 90.5 WERG. This is Kevin Edmonds of After 7, and he's redid the song by Sade, No Ordinary Love.

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2: 90.5 WRG. We got a message from the Gem City Elks Lodge number 328 and Ozell Temple number 317. Again, apologizing to the community. They'll be temporarily closed this weekend for their attending the Elks National Convention. Will reopen on next Saturday, August 15th. And they look forward to seeing you soon. That's coming from the president of the Exalted Ruler, Robert Mitchell Jr., and daughter ruler, Alicia Thompson. And once again, they look forward to seeing you next weekend as they're closed as of yesterday until the end of the conference. The music continues right here at 90.5 WERG. We've got music coming your way from Keith Robinson. This is Forever Bay on 90.5 WERG.

Robinson, and this is a forever baby. 2:40 is our time. 20 minutes now in front of the hitman coming in, juking at the juke joint. The music continues in the background. We've got music from John B., and he's doing his thing. They don't know. Our weather forecast for this afternoon is calling for a chance of showers and some thunderstorms, mainly after 5 p.m. Mostly sunny today, a high near 80. Winds out of the west, around 10 miles per hour. For tonight, a chance of showers and thunderstorms mainly before 11 p.m. Then partly cloudy with a low around 70. For Sunday, look for some sunny conditions with a high around 79 degrees and calm along with some winds north around 5 miles per hour. For Sunday night, Sunday night, a slight chance of showers between 2 a.m. and 3 a.m., then a chance of showers and thunderstorms after 3 a.m. Currently in downtown Erie, we've reached a high of 80 degrees today.

The Breeze Band invites you over to Buffalo, New York tomorrow for the We Are Joy and Pain tribute live performance at the Martin Luther King Park for part of the Pine Grill Jazz Reunion. That kicks off tomorrow at 3 p.m. And then on Friday, August 14th from 5 to 6, the Breeze Band will be performing at Perry Square, the We Are Joy and Pain tribute band performance tribute to Frankie Beverly and Maze. That's going to be at Perry Square. They'll be performing hits like Before I Let Go, What's Going On, and Joy and Pain.

Well, that's going to do it for yours truly, Lee Smith. Coming your way at 3 o'clock is the Hitman on 90.5 WERG. He's got the juke joint ready for you from 3 to 5. At 5 o'clock is the Captain. Right after 5 o'clock, at 8 o'clock is Jazz Electric. Overnight, we've got music from DJ Doc B. And tomorrow morning, we've got music, Sunday Morning Gospel with Ed Word at the Trinity Cafe. Till our hearts touch again, you live today to the fullest, for tomorrow's never promised. Have a wonderful weekend. Be a blessing to others on purpose.

Heavenly Father, I want to take time out to thank you. Thank you for the highs, the lows, the mountains, the valleys. Most of all, thank you for family. And I got my family here, y'all. By the way, this is Jay Moss, Clark Sisters, and Kiera.

Whenever you hear Carl Sims singing "It Ain't a Juke Joint Without the Blues," then you know that the Juke Joint once again is open. I am DJ Hitman, and I'll be your host for the next 2 hours.

98.5 WDRG. And a new take on an old classic. The gentleman's name is Sam Green. And I was online trying to find out any information if he was related to Al Green, who did the original. And no, he is no relation. But fine take on a classic here on the Juke Joint. Well, good afternoon to each and every one of you. DJ Hitman along with you till the hour of 5 o'clock. Thank you so much for tuning in. And as always, it is a blessing to spend a few hours with you. New blues coming your way. Some classic blues from back in the day. As well as a R&B classic thrown in as well from here and there. We have our blue spotlight coming up in 15 minutes, and we are featuring the music of Lynn White, who celebrated a birthday on Thursday. So we'll have an entire segment of music from Lynn White coming your way in 15 minutes. The old head song of the day coming your way next. A little something for the well-seasoned heads out there. A little soul therapy coming your way. Well, I hope that you had a chance to get down to Frontier Park last weekend for the 33rd annual Blues Jazz Festival. It was tremendous, as always, and I want to thank the folks for bringing that program to town. And we have a few things going on as I speak. The Italian Festival, St. Paul's Italian Festival, going on till tomorrow. I'll have to stop down after I get off the air and get me a plate. Celebrate Erie is coming up next weekend. Yes, the 14th, 15th, and 16th. A lot of things happening in town. And mark this down on your calendar. Saturday, August 22nd, from 11 o'clock a.m. until 4 o'clock p.m., the Men's Board of Mount St. Ebal Missionary Church, 1617 East 26th, is sponsoring a chicken and rib dinner fundraiser. Chicken and rib dinners, homemade baked goods will also be available. The Erie community is invited to come enjoy a delicious meal while supporting Mount Ebal Missionary Baptist Church. Tickets and additional information, you can call this number, 814-969-2469. Also coming up on the 22nd from 12 p.m. until 4 o'clock p.m., First Good Samaritan AME Zion Church, 3209 Pennsylvania Avenue. They're having a back to school. Come enjoy a delicious meal while supporting Mount Ebal Missionary Baptist Church. Tickets and additional information, you can call this number, 814-969-2469. Also coming up on the 22nd from 12 p.m. until 4 o'clock p.m., First Good Samaritan AME Zion Church, 3209 Pennsylvania Avenue. They're having a back-to-school giveaway. Yes, this event will feature food.

school. And I know those are three words that they don't want to hear. Back to school. Good news for the mom and dads, though. Also, on the 22nd, a lot of things going on that day. From 12 noon till 1:30 p.m., Shiloh Baptist Church Youth Ministry. They're hosting their last day of summer break event in the church parking lot, 901 East 5th. This event will feature snacks, games, time of prayer for all young people as they begin their new school year. Yes. And additional information is available. You can contact Reverend Denise Whittaker. And her number is 453-4909. That's the last day of summer break event sponsored by Shiloh Baptist Church. And coming up Friday, August 28th, from 10 o'clock until 12 noon, there's going to be a forum on mental wellness and suicide awareness for minority veterans. Turning awareness into action, building hope, strengthening communities, and saving lives. This event is more than awareness. It is action, education, and connection. That mental health is not a weakness, it is a priority, and seeking help is a sign of strength. True that. Well, coming up, it's the old head song of the day. Stay with us.

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0: Super Soul Saturday, 90.5 WERG. Rock those jeans and boots. And that is the rage still going on. Oh, that Boots on the Ground song just started something, didn't it? You are juking at the juke joint. Nothing but straight up juke. Nice to have you along on this good-looking Super Soul Saturday. And when I woke up this morning, it was a little on the cloudy side, but the sun has broken through, and it looks like it's going to be a great day after all. 82 degrees in town. We'll have a complete look at the weather coming up in 10 minutes for you. Community Health Net is going to be holding its Board of Directors annual luncheon coming up Friday, September 18th, and that takes place at the Sheraton Hotel. Featured speaker is going to be Eric Keel, and he's going to present Shaping the Future of Healthcare. 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You can get hold of Lisa Songer at isonger@community-healthnet.com. Community Health Net, compassion, respect, and dignity for all. And coming up September 12th, mark this on your calendar, at 4 o'clock there's going to be a gala celebration at the Masonic Temple, which is right across the street from our station at 32 West 8th, celebrating the 22nd pastoral anniversary of Bishop Frankie Quinn and Lady Quinn. The closeout service is on Sunday, September 13th at 11 o'clock a.m. at Christian Ministries of Apostolic Faith Church, which is located at 930 Liberty. Guest speaker is Suff Bishop Ryan Tinsley. Banquet tickets are available. And for more information, you can contact Monique Daniels. And her number is 449-7976. Also, Mount Pleasant Missionary Baptist Church, 1813 Shaw Avenue. They're pleased to announce two special occasions in the life of their church. And they also extend an invitation to the Erie community to celebrate with them. First, Mount Pleasant Missionary Baptist Church has begun a capital campaign to remodel and renew their sanctuary. Secondly, they are honored and thankful to be celebrating their 60th church anniversary with a Diamond Jubilee Anniversary Gala. Special anniversary services and events are being planned. Additional information regarding dates and events will be shared soon. Should you have questions, contact Reverend Tylen Foster Manis, pastor, or Keith A. Dixon, chairman of the Deacon Board. And his number is 459-7493.
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0: It's time for our Blue Spotlight. And this is the music of Lynn White here on the Juke Joint.

0: WERG. And the subtle dulcet tones of Lynn White for you here on the Juke Joint. And I get a call on the phone every now and then requesting music from Lynn White. And I love her music. Don't have any problems getting Lynn White on the radio. Lynn White was born August 6th, 1953. Just turned 73 years old on Thursday. Born in Mobile, Alabama. She now resides in Memphis, Tennessee. Stopped recording and performing live in the late 1990s, and she will be missed. Fabulous recording artist, Lynn White. Hope you enjoyed it. Well, weather-wise, we are looking at some pretty nice weather going on right now. There is a chance of thunderstorms right now. We got ourselves some sunshine, which means, hey, we're going to have to play some barbecue music sometime during the show. Overnight tonight, a chance of thunderstorms and then partly cloudy. The overnight low 70. And for the Lord's Day on Sunday, lots of sunshine and the high 79 degrees. And as always, I want to say hello to my good friends down in Jackson, Mississippi. Listening on the web, they have cloudy skies and 90 down in Jackson. And to my good friends in Memphis, Tennessee, also listening on the web, they have cloudy skies and 88 degrees. Once again, we've got ourselves a little bit of sunshine and 82 degrees. 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So get on that doggone it and get into your own home. Well, a special thank you to everyone who supported our annual phone-a-thon held in recognition of 49 years of volunteer service at Super Soul Saturday early morning praise and Sunday morning gospel programming. And you can still mail in a contribution. You can send it to Super Soul Saturday programming, P.O. Box 1772, Erie, Pennsylvania, 16512. Make sure you address that attention, Lee Smith. Or you can always send it by Cash App at Super Soul Saturday. Thank you for your continued support of our program efforts. Well, Christian Ministries of the Apostolic Faith Church, they're celebrating their 22nd pastoral anniversary of Bishop Frankie Quinn and Lady Quinn. And that is coming up the 11th through the 13th. The theme is Grounded, Guided, and Growing. And on Friday the 11th at 6 o'clock p.m., there's going to be an evening service at Christian Ministries of the Apostolic Faith Church, which is located at 930 Liberty. The guest speaker will be the Honorable Bishop Lambert W. Gates, Sr., the presiding bishop of the Pentecostal Churches of the Apostolic Faith International. And for more information, you can contact Monique Daniels, and her number is 449-7976. Well, we are going in the mix. Stay with us.
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0: George here on the Juke Joint. 90.5 WERG as we get ready to head into hour number two. The big birthday book coming up next hour. And you still have time to give us a call. 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

an R&B classic from Marvin Sees. Tipping and dipping at the motel. An all-time classic right there. DJ Hitman along with you on this Super Soul Saturday till the hour of 5 o'clock. And as always, it's a blessing to be with you. Thank you so much for tuning in. And sorry about that goof a minute ago, but yeah, I was on the phone with my good friend Billy Bell Sr. talking about the down dirty South. Always good to hear from Mr. Bell, Ding Dong Bell. Yes, indeed. Well, I hope you're enjoying the partial sunshine outside, 82 degrees. And we got some barbecue music coming up in a little bit. The Greater Erie Community Action Committee, GCAC, is pleased to announce it has received continuing funding through a federal AmeriCorps grant to support its AmeriCorps Seniors Retired and Senior Volunteer Program, RSVP. 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And for more information on that, and give the AmeriCorps seniors a call, please visit www.gcac.org. 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

0: Giving you the soul in your Southern soul music. 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Yeah. 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

bit. That was going on to the Golden Girls once again. Miss Anna Lou, Miss Margaret, Miss Jean, Lady L. Looking for love on the lonely highway with Jeff Floyd here on the Juke Joint. 90.5 WERG. Just talked to my good friend, Rebecca Thompson, up on the phone, and I'm going to send this song out her way. An R&B classic from Frankie Beverly and Maze for you here on the Juke Joint.

back to 1981 and an R&B classic from Frankie Beverly and Mays. Going out to my good friend Rebecca Thompson. And speaking of Frankie Beverly and Mays, coming up this Friday from 5 o'clock till 6 o'clock p.m., the Breeze Band is going to be performing the We Are Joy and Pain Tribute Band, performance tribute to Frankie Beverly and Mays. And that will be on the Perry Square stage as part of Celebrate Erie, which is going on Friday, Saturday, and Sunday this coming week. The band is going to be playing such hits as Before I Let Go, the song that we just played. They'll also be performing What's Going On and Joy and Pain as well. The Erie community, of course, is invited to come out and enjoy. And speaking of the Breeze Band, if you're looking for something to do tomorrow, and we've got the weather for it, it is going to be sunny and 79. We'll have a complete look at the weather forecast in about 15 minutes. But if you feel like traveling tomorrow at 3 o'clock p.m., the Breeze Band is going to be performing the We Are Joy and Pain tribute live performance as part of the Pine Grill Jazz Reunion, taking place at the Martin Luther King Park in Buffalo, New York. The Erie community is invited to follow the band over to Rock Buff and support the Breeze Band and the Pine Grill Jazz Reunion. That's tomorrow up in Buffalo, Martin Luther King Park, 3 o'clock p.m., the Breeze Band and the We Are Joy and Pain tribute live performance. Should be a good time. And I want to take a second to say hello to my good friend, the Queen of North Augusta. That would be Marie Antoinette Lawton Bolton. Listening on the web this afternoon, all the way out in North Augusta, South Carolina. And to all my friends from North Augusta out there listening as well, I want to say hello. And right now we are going to open up the big birthday book here on the Juke Joint.

Well, it's time once again to open up the big birthday book and take a look at all those Leo the Lion birthdays, anniversaries, graduations, and congratulations. But first, we're going to start you off with the birthday song.

Well, opening up the big birthday book for today, August 8th, celebrating a birthday today, Melvin Monty Jordan. Happy birthday from your family and friends. And, of course, all of us here at the station. Happy belated birthday, Julian Blanks, celebrated on Tuesday. And that comes from family and friends. Happy belated birthday, Billy Hobson Jr., and he celebrated on Wednesday the 5th. Happy belated birthday from your family. Also celebrating on Wednesday was Akeem Satterfield and his uncle, Billy Hobson, celebrating on the same day. Happy birthday from your families. They love you very much, and we do as well. Happy 19th birthday, Antoine Cruz, and he celebrated on Thursday the 6th. And much love coming from your mom, Grandpa Billy, Ma, Debbie, and Jaheim. Pastor D.F. Hunter celebrated just yesterday. Happy belated birthday from family, friends, and of course the Morning Star Baptist Church family. Happy 55th birthday, Huncho Crosby. And that is coming up tomorrow. And happy birthday wishes from the lady who keeps you smiling. I like that. Happy birthday, Mary Jackson. And that is coming up a week from Sunday on the 16th. And that comes from your friend, Craig. Happy birthday, Pam Thigpen. That is coming up tomorrow. Henry Miller, happy birthday going out your way. My son TJ is going to be celebrating a birthday coming up on Monday. Happy birthday to you. Proud Papa DJ Hitman, of course, sending all his love. And Daryl Bell has a birthday coming up on Friday the 14th. Happy birthday from family and friends. And, of course, Billy Bell Sr., my good friend. Also, Devontae Bell has a birthday coming up on the 15th. Or, I take that back, his 15th birthday on the 22nd. Got them miscombobulated there. His 15th birthday on the 22nd. Devontae Bell, happy birthday to you. And let's see, we have some heavenly birthday wishes I do want to pass along in loving memory of Ethel Jones, who would have celebrated her 98th birthday on August 6th, with love from your children, Sandra and Larry Jones. You will always remain in their hearts as well. Happy heavenly birthday, Grandma Leola Brewer, and to Mrs. Perlene Hobson, celebrating both in heaven on August 8th. Much love from Billy, Debbie, Whitney, Antoine, and Jaheim. And happy heavenly birthday wishes to Martha Beeson Duck, who passed away 24 years ago today. From your son, Vernon Duck, you are truly missed. Yes, indeed. And everyone out there celebrating a birthday, remember to give thanks to the man upstairs for seeing you through another year. An anniversary wish I do want to pass along. Happy 41st wedding anniversary to Billy and Debbie Hobson, celebrated back on Monday the 3rd. Much love from your family. And I have a special song I'm going to send out to Billy and Debbie Hobson as we get back to music here on the Juke Joint. Taking you back, this is Shalimar here on the Juke Joint. And you know this is for the lover in you.

of Shalimar and an R&B classic. And we're sending that out to Billy and Debbie Hobson, who celebrated their 41st wedding anniversary on Monday. Much love going out to you. You're juking at the Juke Joint. DJ Hitman along with you till the hour of 5 o'clock. And weather-wise, it looks like we got a mixture of clouds and sun. Mostly sun. 82 degrees our current temperature. There is a chance of thunderstorms overnight and then partly cloudy with an overnight low of 70. For the Lord's Day on Sunday, lots of sunshine. Looks like a great day indeed. The high 79 degrees. And once again, hello to my good friends down in Jackson, Mississippi. Listening on the web this afternoon, they have isolated thunderstorms and 90 degrees down in Jackson. And to my good friends in Memphis, Tennessee, listening on the web this afternoon, they have cloudy skies and 88. Once again, we've got a mixture of clouds and sun, 82 degrees. Once again, our current temperature. The International Bible Way Ohio Diocese concludes its conference today. The morning

worship with the Apostle Garney Davis, Pastor Vicki Jones, the picnic and fellowship at Waldemere Park. That's going on right now. So for additional information, you can contact Pastor Tyrone Clark at 602-0585. Sounds like a real good time going on right now. The morning, yes, tomorrow morning, or I should say tomorrow afternoon at 3 o'clock p.m., the Breeze Band is performing the We Are Joy and Pain Tribute live performance as part of the Pine Grill Jazz Reunion. This performance is held at Martin Luther King Park up in Buffalo, New York. And the Erie community is invited to follow the band over to Buffalo and support the Breeze Band. Yes, as well as the Pine Grill Jazz Reunion. Once again, that gets underway at 3 o'clock p.m. tomorrow up in Buffalo. Follow the Breeze Band, okay? Coming up Saturday, August 22nd, from 11 a.m. till 4 o'clock p.m., the Men's Board of Mount Ebal Missionary Church, 1617 East 26th. They're sponsoring a chicken and rib fundraiser dinner. Chicken or rib. Homemade baked goods will be also available. And the Erie community, of course, is invited to come out and enjoy a delicious meal while supporting Mount Ebal Missionary Baptist Church. Tickets and additional information are available. And you can call this number 969-2469. And I'm starting to get a little hungry now talking about all that good chicken and good dinners. That's coming up on the 22nd, though, so my taste buds will have to wait on that one. Just wrapping things up on a Super Soul Saturday. 90.5 WERG. And we've got some new music I...

Soup Soul Saturday, 90.5 WERG. Gentleman's name is Sugar Daddy, and I don't think he's going to do all of that now. Oh, I don't know about Sugar Daddy now.

Hey, remember the Barquets? Hey, they're still around. They're still making music. And this song is called The Slide here on the Juke Joint.

We're going to send this one out to Quincy. This is my all-time favorite female singer, Candy Staten. What he does while he's gone, or who he's doing it to. Here on the Juke Joint.

I'm W-E-R-G. That's my girl, Candy Staten. And she doesn't care about what mess her man out there doing, just as long as he takes care of home. Oh, looking at the clock, it's time for me to ramble on out of here. DJ Hitman saying thank you so much for tuning in this afternoon and spending a few hours with me. And we'll have to do it again next week at this very same time. Hope you have a great week. And remember, if God can lead you to it, he can see you through it. Don't forget, Celebrate Erie starts next weekend. So get out and support that. And we got Mr. Tyrone to get us out of here like he always does. Remember, tell a friend to tell a friend to tune in to the Juke Joint every Saturday afternoon from 3 to 5 right here on 90.5.

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1: I'm meteorologist Ben Kuchner-Kavich from Erie News Now. Pretty unsettled weather pattern here from the weekend all the way through early next week. We will have a chance of some showers and thunderstorms for today, but it won't be raining all the time. Some sunshine in between. Now, Sunday is actually looking mostly sunny. We'll see a return to rain chances late Sunday night. Then we'll watch for some redevelopment Monday afternoon into Monday night, some of which could be strong to severe with some damaging winds, highs in the low to mid 80s. I'm meteorologist Ben Kuchner-Kavich on the Glenora Radio Network.
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1: I believe in yesterday.
2: What's the problem? You keep coming in and coming out and singing flat.
1: I'm sorry, I'm
2: flat. What's wrong? You're not concentrating.
1: Yes, I am concentrating.
2: No, you're not.
1: I'm sorry, let's just do it again.
2: No.
1: There's no problem.
2: Dawn, what's wrong?
1: There's nothing wrong, Terry.
2: Kevin.
1: No,
2: please don't tell me it's Kevin.